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0: 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Hakuna Mbru Entertainment, healing the nation through positive vibes.
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2: Unasema Chelsea ni current number 10.
0: Yeah, the current number 10.
1: Utasemaje current number 10 na kila mtu ako zero? Yeni la season.
2: Bona ikifika.
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2: kwa world championship inakuwa.
1: 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Maybe mi ni korong. 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
2: Saizi tunajua EPL champions ni Arsenal.
1: Yes.
2: The current number 10.
1: Yeye ni defending champion.
2: Mbona
1: usikia? Yeye ni defending champion.
2: Usikue defending number 10.
1: Siwezi kuwa defending number 10, defending champion. 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
0: Chelsea is a useless team. A useless team. Unasikia?
2: This season pia kuna nini? Club World Cup. Kwenu siseme,
1: tunarudi
2: kwa reset.
1: This season hakuna. Club World Cup itakuja after 4 years.
2: After 4 years.
1: Yes. Chelsea it's one of its kind. Acha kwanza nifungue kwa maombi.
3: As we start with a word of prayer from Rafael Obego. Karibu.
4: All heads bowed, please. King of kings and Lord of lords, he who dwells in the heavenlies above, hallowed be thy name today and forevermore. It has behooved you to spare our lives, thus bringing us this far. We are gathered here for this conglomeration. We want to commit His Excellency the President into your hands. As you bless him, I pray that you are going to bless this county, the county of endless potential. So, Father, as we begin, we invoke your presence in our midst. I pray for a moment of a jocund, a moment of a brouhaha, a moment that is going to result into a quantum leap. May you keep at bay every single jungle maneuvers that may be orchestrated by the devil to thwart your dealings in regard to this particular conference. For this is my sincere circumambulation, for I supplicate in the name of God the Father, the Son, and the Holy Spirit. Somebody say amen.
1: Yes, tuseme kwa pamoja amen. Na je, wewe ni nani na uko wapi unasikiza hii Wallo Sports ukiwa upande gani?
5: Are you who? How you are talking like that? Are you who? Yes. Give me a ramangelele.
1: Yes. 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
1: 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Yeah.
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1: 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We are very straight. Kama mimi I'm very straight.
0: We are caring.
1: I'm straight. I don't do men. 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
1: It's World Cup msikilizaji inafika katika semi finali na tayari tuko na timu nne ambazo zinaenda kukutana semi finali on Tuesday. 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
0: 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The reason why Argentina imebaki is because Argentina wako na Messi. 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
2: Unasema nini? The marketing beat.
0: That guy is worth billions. Hata kwa World Cup analetea World Cup nini FIFA do mingi sana. That is why to some extent easy stories are
2: wanabebwa
0: could be true.
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0: 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And then the fact that Messi anachezea defending champions.
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0: Are you aware that Messi bado. 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Hii market yake haiwezi kuwa replaced. This is a special person, special achievements kwa World Cup. Breaking records. Look at him. Win our Ballon d'Or several times. This is a special person. Seriously, you cannot start comparing him na kina Jude Bellingham. You cannot. They're not in the same league.
2: Do you know, the world is headed to the future. So where do you want to focus?
0: But then, as much as you're focusing on giving the youth a sporting chance, you cannot discard people who are still useful to us. Angalia kutukaa kina Harry Kane. Kama tungekuwa tuna discard the old then, we wouldn't be having guys like Harry Kane performing. Look at Messi himself. He's still performing. The old guys are still performing. The Cabo Verde keeper was a standout performer. Angalia kwa hivyo age, unajua, to protect okay, pia age sawa.
2: Unajua World Cup pia, at some point, Afrika, I don't think tutakuja kuona Messi in the next World Cup. 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Who is the current Ballon d'Or holder na bado yuko kwenye World Cup?
0: Rodri,
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2: yes.
0: Unacheki, the thing is, I always still compare Ousmane na Dembele na nani.
2: No, you cannot. Tony, my argument
0: you are missing
2: here
0: the point, you guys.
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1: Yes, akuna potential.
2: Akuna potential.
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2: Fine,
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0: Hata sina doubt about his capability. That guy is brilliant. Yule ni talent. But then, you see, as we nurture him, let us not discard.
2: No, we are not discarding anyone. 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
1: But we are facing them off.
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2: 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It's a big stage. The game is tied at 1-1.
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2: 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So, kuna unaona kama hiyo angelenga tu.
0: The stage will always favor the big team. 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
1: 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Thank you. 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
1: Why is the Star Kenya's biggest newspaper? Because the Star circulates 100,000 copies. And why is the Star Kenya's boldest newspaper? Because the Star brings you stories no one dare touch. That is, 100,000 copies of Kenya's biggest and boldest newspaper. 100,000 copies in circulation. 100,000 copies of the Star, right there where you are. 100,000 copies of the Star, right there where you are. Grab a copy of the new, boldly reimagined and revamped Star newspaper. Because smart people read the Star.
0: Kuanzia hatua yako ya kwanza. 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
3: 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He cannot be carried like that. Messi is a good player. He's playing for that team. Ni ile kwamba kwa hapo ndani. 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
7: 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Because alisema, alisema marefa ukue fair sana usikuwa na angalia wa fair sana Argentina. Na it has really indicated because ukiangalia mechi ya Egypt.
1: Yeah.
7: 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Because kulikuwa full of favoritism. 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The same thing happened. Argentina was favored. So Argentina was they are still there because of the statement which was made by Infantino. Alisema wa favorite timu yake Argentina.
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2: Or doing the wrong thing at the right time.
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0: That's football for you.
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2: common sense. 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
1: hiyo ni propaganda mistakes. But why are you believing the propaganda being peddled that Argentina wanabebwa
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1: you are sailing with the propaganda that
2: no,
1: Argentina wanabebwa
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15: Semifinali za World Cup have been confirmed, huku Argentina wakiwa wako tayari kupatana England siku ya Jumatano saa 4 usiku. 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
16: No, definitely. I think it's the game split into loads of different kind of facets, you know. Some of it's technical, tactical, and for me the biggest one is psychological and how you can manage setbacks, how you can manage adversity, and this team showed yet again that they can do it, and that's a really valuable skill and trait to have going into this stage of the tournament. Maybe, but maybe he doesn't know what it's like to play in those kind of conditions against Erling Haaland, Odegaard, Nusa, Sorloth. You know, that's not an easy team to play against. So, you know, I think we've tried to create a positive environment. We should continue that going into the final four. I can't speak highly enough for the lads. You're not going to win every game popping the ball and making 1,000 passes. Sometimes you have to win dirty, and we've done that again tonight.
15: Leo na kesho ni mapumziko kabla ya nusu finali kuanzia siku ya Jumanne.
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0: 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Spain wamekuwa very quiet kwa hii tournament. But tactically na technical ability ya wachezaji wao ni pia imewafikisha pale. Spain wanacheza bado ile possession football. Wana build from behind vizuri sana, na imekuwa hiyo ni kama attractive football. Very slow. Traditionally the Spanish football.
1: I was make against the low blocks we're witnessing in this tournament.
0: But
1: so
0: they are in the semi-final.
1: The tournament is
0: Spain
1: all about the tournament is all about wingers, pacey wingers. The tournament is about defenders, fullbacks who have the capacity to turn into good wingers. That is it. And look at France. Kuna kina Mbappe pale hivyo, very pacey winger and sharp on goal. On the other side, we have Ousmane Dembele, very pacey winger and sharp on goal.
0: I have said France wamekuwa wakizingatia hiyo pace ya Dembele, creativity ya Olise na pace ya Mbappe. Sawa, niko kwa Spain. Spain ambao wamefikishwa kwa semi-final ama wako kwa semi-final.
1: They are playing the same style of football, but Wafaransa wako na wale personnel.
0: We
1: personnel,
0: are not comparing the
1: kuwa na plans.
0: What has taken them there?
1: You see, unaweza kuwa na plans zako, wewe kama mkufunzi, wewe kama club, but do you have the personnel to effect it? Personnel, watu ambao umeweza kuchagua, waweze kutekeleza nini maelekezo yako, wataamua kama utaweza kupata matokeo unayotaka ama usipate matokeo hayo.
0: Okay.
1: That is why now I'm comparing France na Spain. Nasema France in terms of personnel, they have a better personnel. Look at the striking force. They have the best striking force compared to Spain. Look at the midfield. It's the same. Look at the back. It's the same.
0: Labda nimekuwa najibu kitu wrong because sijui tunaagiu nini na Tony Mbala hapa. Wao wamesema patie quality za zile team, si ku compare team gani tani.
1: You are not even listening, because you are not even listening. Mimi nasema hivi, nasema
0: I don't want Spain, to listen to you. I'm
1: Spain,
0: to
1: now listen
0: question.
1: Then ndio ujue ni nini nasema. You don't want to listen
0: because
1: nasema,
0: it wasn't your question. You're not the moderator.
1: Now excuse
0: sasa mwalimu ameniuliza swali na jibu student pia kwa amejibu ameni
1: excuse na unisikize vizuri. Hispania ndio wana build from behind.
0: What am I talking
1: lakini,
0: about?
1: Lakini wa Faransa, France, skiza, learn to listen.
0: I can't listen to you. Give me a mouthful.
1: Okay, then talk. As much.
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0: 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On a Sunday morning, Sunday afternoon, unapata yako mzuri, cool 15,000 kwa kutumia 20 bob, just like that. 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
3: Unajua hata
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0: 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They were there. South Africa were there. Na si ati wanakosa kuwa katika kombe la dunia. 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
3: 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Yeah.
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0: Yeah. So you see they are only building a new team. Cheche has done a good job. Tuwe na hiyo caution, tu nil caution ile tulipiga Pretoria, lakini julikana ya kuwa hatuwezi afford kusita.
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0: 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Ula ameshinda nini title na Mathare United Women wakiwa under
2: South Africa anti. Were not there bana. South Africa were not there. They are not regular. 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They were not there. Tulikuwa na Kenya, Nigeria na Zambia peke yake.
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2: The last time they participated.
0: Au Afrika Kusini. 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
0: kweli,
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2: 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Otherwise we believe in you. 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
1: Nakwambia hii ni Radio Jambo, naitwa Mzee Toldo.
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7: Semifinali za World Cup have been confirmed, huku Argentina wakiwa wako tayari kupatana England siku ya Jumatano saa 4 usiku. 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
8: No, definitely. I think it's the game split into loads of different kind of facets, you know. Some of it's technical, tactical, and for me the biggest one is psychological and how you can manage setbacks, how you can manage adversity. And this team showed yet again that they can do it, and that's a really valuable skill and trait to have going into this stage of the tournament. Maybe, but maybe he doesn't know what it's like to play in those kind of conditions against Erling Haaland, Odegaard, Nusa, Sorloth. You know, that's not an easy team to play against. So, you know, I think we've tried to create a positive environment. We should continue that going into the final four. I can't speak highly enough for the lads. You're not going to win every game popping the ball and making 1,000 passes. Sometimes you have to win dirty, and we've done that again tonight.
7: Leo na kesho ni mapumziko kabla ya nusu finali kuanzia siku ya Jumanne.
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0: 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I can tell. Right. 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
5: 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Chochote suspicious, report it to the police.
0: 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Sir Juma kutoka LD, mambo vipi?
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0: 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Hello radio, jambo, mambo vipi?
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0: And of course at Radio Jambo inakuwa fresh tena sana. 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Hey, getting you loud and clear from Lukuyani. 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Anasema Jambo Ludidi, goons na maneno yake so mimi jamani. No, I'm going to pack nini lakini. Anasema goons and nini are in the same WhatsApp group. The CS should announce for search and arrest of anyone who's suspected to be a goon. Yani, I feel mal to me, we just need, can we have like a peaceful country for once too, yani?
1: Jamil.
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0: 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Hello Radio Jambo, mambo vipi?
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0: 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Pale kwenye WhatsApp ni 0700746975 to follow across all social media platforms at Valentine Lydia Mom.
1: Achieve Press.
0: And of course at Radio Jambo hashtag ni gani midunda kikanya, because ni hapa tu unapata kuenjoy, ku vibe na kufurahia muziki wa Kenya hapa ndani ya Radio Jambo. 5 PM tutakuwa tunaingia kwenye request hour ya the last hour. 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
5: Semifinali za World Cup have been confirmed, huku Argentina wakiwa wako tayari kupatana na England siku ya Jumatano saa 4 usiku. 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
6: No, definitely. I think it's the game split into loads of different kind of facets, you know. Some of it's technical, tactical, and for me the biggest one is psychological. And how you can manage setbacks, how you can manage adversity, and this team showed yet again that they can do it, and that's a really valuable skill and trait to have going into this stage of the tournament. Maybe, but maybe he doesn't know what it's like to play in those kind of conditions against Erling Haaland, Odegaard, Nusa, Sorloth. You know, that's not an easy team to play against. So, you know, I think we've tried to create a positive environment. We should continue that going into the final four. I can't speak highly enough for the lads. You're not going to win every game popping the ball and making 1,000 passes. Sometimes you have to win dirty, and we've done that again tonight.
5: Leo na kesho ni mapumziko kabla ya nusu finali kuanzia siku ya Jumanne.
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0: Patanisho kila siku saa 2 asubuhi hapa Radio Jambo. 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
4: 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Because the Star circulates 100,000 copies. And why is the Star Kenya's boldest newspaper? Because the Star brings you stories no one dare touch. That is, 100,000 copies of Kenya's biggest and boldest newspaper. 100,000 copies in circulation. 100,000 copies of the Star, right there where you are. 100,000 copies of the Star, right there where you are. Grab a copy of the new, boldly reimagined and revamped Star newspaper. Because smart people read the Star.
0: Uko lonely?
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0: 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Congratulations.
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0: Okay.
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0: 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Then definitely Kisumu ni 101.1. Tongwe Nakuru pale ni 96.9. And then Eldoret ni 99.5. Let me know on a skills I show you happy. What's wrong with Facebook? Nani, Elio War na kuona kabisa pale kwenye ukurasa wangu wa Facebook. By the way, nipata Facebook, Instagram, page za Radio Jambo, tukupa kila mahali. 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
0: moment. 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
0: 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SCIC. 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DJ ameletewa keki. Jana Chapter alikuwa Africa 13 years. Now he's 13 years. Lakini anakwambia ako 14. Guy, I hope he's not tuned in. 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Hey! 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
0: Lakini birthday yako ni lini?
1: November. 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
0: Ah, usinihande. Queen afanye hizo vitu.
1: Oh,
0: so si umeshasema November tarehe ngapi?
1: Day 13.
0: Day 13.
1: Yeah.
0: Count that a cake for the Queen. Queen will give

0: 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Now we're giving you a front row seat inside government, inside the cabinet, inside the decision-making committees, inside what's about to happen and when it'll happen, inside the big opportunities, inside the tenders, inside government jobs. 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
0: 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Love you right back. And we have people from diaspora watching here. Kama uko maeneo ya Qatar, maeneo ya Dubai, Australia, from any diaspora place, please do let me know kwenye hii live TikTok ama pia unaweza kutufuatilia kwenye www.radiojambo.co.ke. 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

0: 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What up? 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